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Hand grenade pins in every line. Throw them up and let some shine. Going out of my f***ing mind. Filthy mouth, no excuse. Find a new place to

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Well, this sucks. 93.7 WVLZ, and literally sucks. New research shows that mosquitoes can learn to become attracted to DEET, the most common repellent. It still works for now, but experts say overusing it is just going to be less effective and less effective. I guess this summer, DEET, okay, but in the future, it might not work as well. What the? I admire people, animals with a lot of determination, unless it's a skeeter. Get away, right? 93.7 WVLZ.

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